0: Oh, by the way, it all started like this.
1: So how's your evening so far?
2: Don't be a vibe killer.

0: Oh, by the way, it all started like this.
1: So how's your evening so far?
2: Don't be a vibe kid.

0: numbers, don't dial again. Check the number, don't dial again.
1: Very yes, the moon is nuestro.
0: Check the number, don't dial again. Check the number, don't dial again.
2: The number you have